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0: With everything comes anything.
1: By destiny,
0: it's been really hard since you left.
1: Tonight
0: I just want you to come back.
1: You. Your love for me
0: can't breathe without
1: is ever warm.
0: My

0: Hi guys, we are Continuum, and guess what? We actually never met each other in real life yet. Only you can make this happen.
1: We're gonna meet each other for the first time if we hit the 400,000 online followers.
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Yeah, what's them call? So now we got a special thing, but all I'm gonna say is, God damn, I would love that old school shit, baby. Nigga. Sera lazit lak soon. Enfant.

Inchnasnut theory suggests that this is a direct result of extraterrestrials tampering with our DNA. So we're half human and half extraterrestrial. We're hybrids.

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1: Yeah. 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

0: With everything comes anything.
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1: Is ever warm.

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I accept, cause life is a challenge, I know, gifted and cursed, but I would rise and nowhere to go. Initially wanted to be a warrior, not knowing my destiny is to be with couriers, spreading the words of peace, messages to release, and the needs of pleas for seeds and good deeds. I came from a place where obstacles occur, the birth of the chosen for the insecure. 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

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Everybody's gonna struggle differently in their quest. 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

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I ask each one to look deep inside for the suppressed talents within you.

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2: BNJC motherfucker, you know what I'm saying, man? Yeah. 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

0: DJ Eskimo City, the coolest DJ on the motherfucking planet.
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